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1: 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Fred Hammond says, let the praise begin. And I got to tell you, here at your inspiration station, we agree.

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1: We got Lamar Campbell and Spirit of Praise, as well as your request for Israel and New Breed and Samal Green. I'm Victor Sosa. 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
1: Now, a couple of days into the month of September, coming right up on that Labor Day weekend, but that's not the only day worth celebrating throughout this month. We'll take a look at what else the calendar has in store for us after Al Green and Ty Tribbett.

0: Hallelujah, 105.1. So we are right up on the big end of Summer Bash, a.k.a. Labor Day weekend. Shout out to anybody who got out so far in front that you're already off for the next few days. Good for you. We got Anthony Evans and Caleb Carson for you, as well as Clay Evans and Kirk Franklin and Karen Clark Shear. September has some other interesting holidays, by the way. This is the month for all cat people. Happens to be National Happy Cat Month. We also have a couple of other cute ones like Kids Take Over the Kitchen Day. That's on the 13th. International Talk Like a Pirate Day, apparently brought to you by Captain Jack Sparrow. That's on the 19th. And we're going to put a period on it with National Punctuation Day, which is on September 24th. I think we actually need National Punctuation Day. Does anybody use it anymore?
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0: 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I once had a coworker who I thought was a bit paranoid look me dead in the eye and say, Victor, just because I may be paranoid doesn't mean that there aren't people out to get me. If you feel that way at your job, you might actually be right. Tell you more about that next.
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1: Got some David Daughtry for us. I got that straight off our voice messages. Using that talkback mic. 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Send me a voice message by hitting that red microphone button. We've also got Mary Mary and Lisa Noel Smith and the Brown Singers. I'm Victor Sosa. I'll never forget that sentence. I mentioned it a couple of minutes ago. Coworker once looked at me when I said they were paranoid and said, "Victor, just because I'm paranoid doesn't mean people aren't out to get me." Might actually be right. I saw the stat the other day that said 17% of American workers are so unhappy with their jobs that they actively undermine what their coworkers are trying to accomplish. Texting roll.
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0: 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First day of fall is now 20 days away. Who is ready to get rid of summer once and for all? What is it that you're so excited to get to? 888-646-6167.
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0: 105.1 Hallelujah FM, Birmingham's inspiration station. Going to get us some music from Corinne Hawthorne, as well as Kathy Taylor and Fred Hammond with Choir Room, Love Never Fails. Plenty of good stuff here tonight. Thank you for being here. I'm Victor Sosa. Summer's been fun. Fall awaits. The official end of summer is still about 3 or so weeks away. But there are a lot of people who are excited about getting past Labor Day weekend and jumping in the fall with both feet. What is it that you're so excited about that you can't wait to wrap summer up, Patty?
1: Oh, I can't wait for summer to be over so I can put on my cozy sweaters and sit in front of the fire and toast marshmallows. The best time of year.
0: I gotta be honest. I prefer beaches and palm trees any day of the week, but I appreciate you just the same, Patty.
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1: Well, I had to bring it up to 98. But the message still is the same. Because whatever you need is over here at the table. If it's love, it's at the table. If it's peace, it's at the table.

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1: Put your hands on, hands on. 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

Hallelujah 105.1, Birmingham's inspiration station. Music from Micah Stampley, as well as CC Winans and Yolanda Adams, about to be in the mix on this Wednesday evening praise party. I'm Victor Sosa. LeBron James getting ready to start another season in the NBA, which may well be his last. Certainly sounded like it when he made the announcement he was joining the Philadelphia 76ers in quest of one more NBA championship before he calls it a career. Documentary a few years ago was extremely successful and popular about Michael Jordan and the Bulls of the 90s called The Last Dance. A documentary in the same style is said to almost be a

0: done deal. Reports are out there saying LeBron James and ESPN are close to wrapping negotiations that would see the creation of a behind-the-scenes series following LeBron's, well, potentially final season in Philadelphia.
1: Do you have
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1: We've been singing along to lots of great songs all night, and that trend is going to continue. I feel confident in making that prediction, especially when we got Mary Mary's God in Me. We've also got Corinne Hawthorne's Won't You Do It, and Ricky Dillon and Ron Carter with Open My Eyes For You. Appreciate you hanging with me tonight. I'm Victor Sosa. We have been talking on and off the air, on the phones, because I do like to talk a lot. I do this for a living. Go figure. About a whole bunch of different things. This evening, it's about what you are looking forward to most regarding fall. Why are you ready for summer to end, Stephanie?
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0: 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Got enough time for one last round on the phones and to check your voice messages. They are always welcome. 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Phone number works too, 888-646-6167. I've intentionally left a few items blank. Right now I got Aretha Franklin and Reverend James Cleveland, Anita Wilson and Anthony Brown in group therapy, but the rest can be up to you.
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2: 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Yeah!

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Look at your neighbor and say, neighbor, it's good to be alive, but it's best to live. 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
1: All right, your brother Ed Long is with you. You know what today is? Today is Throwback Thursday. Yeah, very good, very good. All right, PJ Morton's coming up right after Norman Hutchins does

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1: PJ Morton right there. The song is called Mercy. Ed Long is here with you. Playing Karen Clark Shear in a minute. Also, Dr. Charles Hayes and the Warriors with Jesus Can Work It Out, the remix. So hold on for that. All right, today is Throwback Thursday. We're giving you facts from the year 2001. Back in 2001, gasoline was around $1.46 a gallon. Wikipedia launched in January of 2001. It started with just a handful of contributors compared with the millions of articles and editors it has today. Also, Apple introduced the first iPod in October of 2001. It could hold about 1,000 songs and cost around $3.99. All right, more facts and more music coming up for you in a little bit.
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1: So back in 2001, the BlackBerry was still very popular. I used to have one or two. Here's Lachey Knox and Ernest Pugh. It's called Right There. Ed Long is here. We're in the sanctuary.
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1: Lachey Knox is her name, featuring Ernest Pugh. The song is called Right There. All right, it's me, Ed Long, here with you. I'm always right here with you. All right, Fred Hammond's coming up, Kenny Lewis in One Voice, and more of your favorite. So we're flashing back to the year 2001 for your Throwback Thursday. The first Segway prototype was unveiled in 2001. It was originally called the Ginger Project. Okay, go figure. Also, minimum wage in the U.S. was around $5.15. DVD players were becoming mainstream, but many households still relied heavily on VHS. If you didn't know, now you know. Throwback Thursday in full effect.
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1: Throwback Thursday in the Sanctuary with your brother Ed Long. More facts coming up. We'll talk about gospel music in 2001. We'll do that in a few. Right now, Beverly Crawford.
2: 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Bishop Brown wrote this song for me. 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

0: hits right there. I tell you, some great music back in 2001. You're hearing it right here on Throwback Thursday, Ed Long.
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1: Ed Long is with you. We're flashing back to the year 2001 on this Throwback Thursday. Actually, 2001 was the year that I came to Clear Channel, which eventually became iHeartMedia. Mm-hmm. It's Kenton Jones. Praise

0: Hallelujah, 105.1. Captain Jones out of the ATL. The song is called Praise On Go. All right, Ed Long is here playing the Clark Sisters, Hezekiah Walker, J.J. Harrison, Youthful Praise, and more of your favorites. Just give me a few minutes, okay? So back in 2001, great gospel around in 2001. Trinity 5-7 was pretty popular. Also, Shirley Caesar, Reverend Darrell Coley, very popular in 2001. Mary Mary, of course, we mentioned them. Smokey Norful, Yolanda Adams, Kirk Franklin, of course, Jay Moss, very popular in 2001. Yeah, we're doing the Throwback Thursday edition right here on Ed Long's Joyful Noise in the Sanctuary.
1: You're in the sanctuary with Ed Long.
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0: 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You got 30 seconds to say what's on your mind.
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0: Hallelujah, 105.1. And there it is, the Stellar Awards Song of the Year from the Lisa Noel Smith and the Brown Singers, of course. All right, Mary Mary in the Morning is on the way, commissioned, Zacardi Cortez, and more of your favorites are coming up for you momentarily. All right, it's Throwback Thursday, flashing back to the year 2001. Dial-up internet was still extremely common. Hearing that unforgettable connection sound was part of everyday life for millions of people. That's the truth. Remember the AOL disc that used to come in the mail? AOL was the thing back then. Also, the first generation Xbox was released in November of 2001, and the U.S. penny was 100 years old in 2001. The Lincoln cent first appeared in the year 1909. Now they stopped making them. How about that? Some facts for you as we throw back to 2001 for Throwback Thursday. Ed Long is here. We're in the sanctuary. Come on, girl, sing it.
1: You're in the sanctuary with Ed Long.
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1: I'm going to play this new one from Jason Nelson. It's called Made New. As you hang out with me, your brother Ed Long.
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1: Jason Nelson's Made New, Ed Long is with you. We're playing your favorites like Dottie Peoples. We've got Fresh Start Worship. We got Byron Cage all coming up for you in a minute, okay? As we throwback for your Throwback Thursday, all right, we got some Did You Know? Are you ready for this? Back in 2001, did you know YouTube did not exist yet? Also, Facebook didn't exist yet. Twitter didn't exist yet. Instagram did not exist in 2001. Uber did not exist in 2001. The iPhone didn't exist until late 2001. And Amazon was still primarily known as an online bookstore back in 2001. See, if you didn't know, now you know.
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1: 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Right now, we got the Canton Spirituals. They say, fix it.

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1: That's right, Love Never Fails. That's Fred Hammond right there, his latest. All right, Ed Long is here. We got Tasha Page Lockhart, Kurt Carr, and the Kurt Carr Singers for Every Mountain. Man, that's a good one. That's coming up, too. Also, Pastor Mike Jr., he's coming up as well. 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
1: All right, up next for your Throwback Thursday, we're going to do a comparison from 2001 till today. Okay, give me a few. I'll tell you exactly what I'm talking about. Ed Long is here in the sanctuary playing Kirk Franklin, featuring Karen Clark Sheard. Thank you for everything. I just want to say.

0: Hallelujah, 105.1.
1: That's a great song right there from Kirk Franklin and Karen Clark Sheard. Thank you for everything. All right, Ed Long is here playing Israel New Breed. Also, Chicago Mass, Corinne Hawthorne, and more are coming up. All right, it's Throwback Thursday. So let's compare from 2001 until today. So back in 2001, we would say, I'll email you. Now in 2026, we say, I'll text you. Uh-huh. Back in 2001, we said, burn a CD. And this year, we say, stream it. And back in 2001, we said, look it up on Yahoo or Google. And this year, we say, ask AI. 2001 said, record something on VHS. And this year, 2026, we say, save it to the cloud. In 2001, we say, what's your email address? And in 2026, we say, what's your social? See the difference? Yeah, we've come a long way. It's Ed Long here.
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1: All right, later on this hour, we have your inspirational thought for today. I call the segment Think on These Things. We got PJ Morton coming up too. Right now, Evelyn Turmentine, AG.
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6: 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Dana White is bringing Power Slap to Texas for the first time on the campus of Texas Tech University. Two massive title fights headline the card, including slap fighting legend Wolverine. 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
1: It longs with you, hanging out in the sanctuary. I got your thought for today. Think on these things. Coming up after Anthony Brown, Group Therapy.

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1: Anthony Brown, Group Therapy. The song is called Always Be Good. My name is Ed Long here with you, playing your favorites like BB and CC, also Kevin Lewis, and Kenny Lewis at One Voice, and Kirk Franklin's coming up with I Smile, and more coming at you. All right, give me a few. All right, so let's give you a thought for the day. I call it Think on These Things. Here we go. Some people have had their ego fed so much that they become allergic to accountability. They are so full of words to say about everyone's reflection but their own. Love yourself enough to know that energy that resists honesty, can't digest truth, deserves no room at your table. Think about that.
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Hallelujah, 105.1, Birmingham's Inspiration Station. You know, if I was putting a list together of my top 10 favorite songs of all time, this song right here would be on there somewhere. Richard Smallwood's Total Praise is on. It's me, your brother Ed Long. We're in the sanctuary.

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1: Ricky Dillard, Ron Carter right there. It's called Open My Eyes. My eyes are open, wide open. Fred Hammond, John P. Key coming up. Also, Mississippi Mass Choir and more of your favorites. Remember when Ricky Dillard used to close out the Stellar Awards back in the day? Well, John P. Key closed out this one. And I was watching it again. I was watching the Stellar Awards again. Well, I recorded it. So, you know, I was able to check out parts that I didn't see the first time or notice things I didn't notice the first time. I mean, you know, that's what we do. Ed Long is here with you. Thanks for being here.
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3: I'm Bree Wood with BIN News Now. Chicago's Black Mayor Brandon Johnson and Illinois Governor J.B. Pritzker are pushing back on President Trump's claims about violence in Chicago.
4: When you have a president who is literally defunding the operations that can actually assist us in creating safer communities, it's difficult to take anything that he says seriously.
3: Trump said the city needs federal help following a weekend mass shooting that left one person dead and 14 others wounded. Two men accused of threatening witnesses in the Nolan Wells death investigation have pleaded not guilty in federal court in Mississippi. Prosecutors say the men made threats against people tied to the case, including a judge and a witness's family member. Both remain in federal custody and are scheduled to stand trial later this year. And Tiger Woods is expected in a Florida courtroom today for a change of plea hearing in his DUI case. The golf star previously pleaded not guilty to misdemeanor drunken driving charges stemming from a rollover crash earlier this year. Get BIN News Now on demand 24/7 on the iHeartRadio app.
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1: John P. Keys, Church Medley with your brother Ed. How you doing? We're hanging out in the sanctuary. I got Mary Mary coming up for you. Doc McKenzie and the highlights. Youthful Praise is coming up too. I'll play you all those before I get out of here, okay? But in the meantime, make sure you open your Bible. Open it prayerfully, read it carefully, and receive it joyfully. Please go on Facebook, like my Ed Long Radio Facebook page. I would greatly appreciate it. I got things like Think on These Things on there. Nothing but positive stuff on my page. Everything's positive, okay? So check it out.
2: I'm Bree Wood with BIN News Now. More than 7,000 Chicago hotel workers could soon walk off the job as contract talks continue. Until here, Local One says employees are demanding higher pay, better benefits, safer working conditions, and protections for immigrant workers.
3: A number of folks have had to take out payday loans. They've been struggling with food insecurity.
2: The union's contract expired Monday, and a strike could affect at least 46 hotels across the city. The police chief in Senatobia, Mississippi, has been fired after racist text messages surfaced publicly. Harold Vanderford's dismissal comes as the department faces ongoing scrutiny over the fatal police shooting of black one-year-old Cohen Wiley. And the death toll from the Ebola outbreak in the Democratic Republic of Congo has now surpassed 3,000. Government data released today shows the epidemic continues to spread and has become the country's deadliest Ebola outbreak on record. Get BIN News Now on demand 24/7 on the iHeartRadio app.
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1: Oh, that's the way we're kicking off a party on a thankful Thursday, a men's day. 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Right now is the Commodores. Jesus is love. Happy Men's Day, fellas.

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0: Yes, it's a thankful Thursday. Yay, a men's day on the party. It's your early morning praise party. I am Sherry Mackey, and we've got great things in store on this Friday Eve, on this weekend Eve. That's what I call Thursdays, y'all. It's Men's Day leading up to a three-day weekend for some for Labor Day weekend. Hey, men, we are celebrating an anniversary in sports. Plus, y'all, they are living. I'll tell you who I'm talking about. We're going to go to God in prayer. We got your birthday and your wedding anniversary shout-outs. We're getting happy with your testimonies. Yes, you can call 844-885-9425 to send your shout-outs, or you can tap the little red microphone on the iHeartRadio app. Hey, coming up in entertainment news, Kaepernick, and changes in the NFL, we're going to test your biblical knowledge with a Bible challenge question of the day. We'll have a look at today in African American history. I call it Black Facts. And in today's word, celebrate who you're becoming. Mm-hmm. We got your Bible experience and in Hot Topics, child, Tiger Woods and Tony Romo. Oh, my. And then a little sherryism of a little wisdom I've learned along the way. What we have is a party on the radio with you in mind. It's your early morning praise party. I am Sherry Mackey. Happy Thursday.
1: I'm Bree Wood with BIN News Now. A Pontiac, Michigan mother who left her three children living in filthy conditions has been sentenced to 6 to 30 years in prison. Kelly Bryant was sentenced by Oakland County Circuit Court Judge Mary Ellen Brennan.
2: You failed them, and you failed them hour after hour and day after day.
1: Bryant pleaded no contest to child abuse charges after deputies found the children alone during a welfare check in 2025. R&B brothers James and Chico DeBarge are facing drug charges after being arrested in Burbank, California. Police say the pair were taken into custody early Friday after officers allegedly discovered drugs during a traffic stop involving two vehicles. And Nicki Minaj and actor Dean Cain are set to take part in the Trump administration's $1 million pitch competition, a Shark Tank-style event hosted by the Small Business Administration. Minaj will serve on the judging panel, with the competition taking place September 18th. Get BIN News Now on demand 24/7 on the iHeartRadio app.
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1: Nobody does it like your early morning praise party. I am Sherry Mackey. While the Chicago Cubs are celebrating the team's 150th anniversary with special events at Wrigley's Field, the weekend celebrations began already with the dedication of the new Founders Clock and a ceremonial signing of a replica 1876 championship banner. Yeah, the John Lester, Jody Davis, and Vince Lloyd were inducted into the Cubs Hall of Fame, and they had all kind of other kind of specials that were running during this celebration. Just wanted to shout out all the Cubs fans out there on your 150th anniversary. Congratulations to you. Hey, coming up, y'all, they are living. You said, Sherry, who living? Child, I'll tell you about it coming up next. Let's just say I want to live like that too. I can handle it, God. You're inside the party. It's your early morning praise party with me, your girl, Sherry Mackey. Good morning.
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1: Praising on a thankful Thursday, men's day of the party. It's your early morning praise party. I am Sherry Mackey. Child, when I say they living, they living. Who I'm talking about? Travis Kelce. Travis Kelce has a lavish new home waiting for him in Ohio. Waiting for him, y'all. Purchasing a massive lakefront mansion just months before his wedding to Taylor Swift. The Kansas City Chiefs tight end bought the Cleveland area estate March 2nd. $5.35 million is how much he paid for it. And we're told he was the only person who purchased the property. So he purchased that on his own with his own coins. The property is set on 3.5 acres along Lake Erie with modern luxury. Y'all, this mansion features 8 bedrooms, 11 bathrooms, and more than 21,000 square feet of living space. And I was thinking, I said, what would I do with 8 bedrooms out there? Okay, yeah, I would have room then. You got to say Deuce. You got to say Tristan. You got to say Kai. You got to say my granddaughter. Let me see. I'll have a guest bedroom, a couple of guest bedrooms, because the kids ain't getting no room. Took them myself, babe, but all them grandkids would have their own bedroom at my house. I'm just saying. The third floor and lower level includes a game room and a home theater in the original ballroom. The lower level boasts of billiard rooms, temperature control, wine cellar, tasting room, fitness center, and a sauna. Child, yes. I say yes. God, trust me with it. Outside, there's a stone terrace that leads to a bluestone patio and a heated pool overlooking the lake. Travis and Taylor celebrated their July 4th wedding at the Madison Square Garden. And Travis previously upgraded his Kansas City living situation with a gated mansion he bought for just under $6 million. So you over in $6 million in Kansas City, and in Ohio, you got $5.5 million. I'm just saying, God, you can trust me. Hey, that's what's making news on a men's day, a thankful Thursday. We're going to go ahead and open those phone lines. If you or somebody you know or love is celebrating a wedding anniversary or a birthday, 844-885-9425. That's 844-885-9425. It's your early morning praise party. I am Sherry Mackey.
2: I'm Bree Wood with BIN News Now. NBC News projects Senator Ed Markey has won the Democratic Senate primary in Massachusetts.
3: We need to slash the Pentagon budget, and we need to impeach Donald Trump now.
2: The 80-year-old incumbent defeated Congressman Seth Moulton. Markey will face Republican John Deaton in November. Texas Congresswoman Jasmine Crockett said she's focusing on down-ballot Democrats rather than Democratic Senate nominee James Tallarico. Crockett, who lost the Senate primary to Tallarico, says black voters aren't enthusiastic about his candidacy and plans to instead endorse several state house and county judge candidates. And Lionel Richie has been released from a St. Louis hospital after undergoing cardiac testing. The 77-year-old singer checked himself in following a weekend performance and is now back home in Los Angeles, where reports say he's doing well. Get BIN News Now on demand 24/7 on the iHeartRadio app.
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0: 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It's time on your early morning praise party with me, your girl, Sherry Mackey, to get excited. We get excited. 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What are you happy about?
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1: The Bishop Hezekiah Walker sold out on a thankful Thursday, a men's day on the party. Your early morning praise party with me, your girl, Sherry Mackey. I got your birthday and anniversary shouts coming up. We're going to talk about entertainment news, but in about 10 minutes or less than 10 minutes, we're going to God in prayer.

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1: Good morning, good morning, good morning. I am Sherry Mackey, and it's time for us to go to God in prayer. And as always, I invite you to join along with me in prayer. You know, God sends his angels, and sometimes our angels are asleep and resting because we haven't sent them to work on our behalf. So today we're praying for that angelic protection and guidance. Heavenly Father, today we come before you with confidence, knowing that you are our refuge, you are our fortress, you are our protector. Lord, your word reminds us that you give your angels charge over us to stand guard over us in all our ways. So today, Father, we ask for your divine protection and heavenly assistance over our lives, over our families. Lord, release your angelic help and protection according to your perfect will. Send your angels to stand guard over our homes, over our families, over our children, over our loved ones. Let them surround us as we go out and as we come in. Protect us on the highways, in our homes, at work, at school, and everywhere our feet may go. Oh, Father, protect us from dangers we can see and dangers we cannot. Oh, keep us from accidents, violence, harm, deception, and every trap the enemy has set against us. Lord, dispatch your angels to minister according to your purpose. Let heavenly protection surround us when we're vulnerable, when we're traveling, when we're sleeping, and when we're walking through uncertain circumstances. Father, we also ask for divine guidance. Order our steps, God, direct our paths. Give us wisdom to recognize the doors you're opening and discernment to recognize the doors we should not enter. Lord, when we don't know which way to go, make the path clear. When we're standing at the crossroad, give us direction. When something looks good but isn't good for us, give us discernment just to walk away. And Father, help us to remember that angels are your servants. We don't place our trust in angels. We place our trust in you, the one who commands them. You are our source. You are our protector. You are our guide. You are our defender. Lord, protect us from the spiritual deception. Keep us grounded in your word so that we will recognize truth from error. Let no false voice lead us away from your will. Father, we pray that you give us divine assistance in areas where we need help. Send the right people, send the right resources, send the right opportunities, arrange divine connections and circumstances that move us toward your purpose. And today, God, we declare we're covered by God. Our home is covered by God. Our family is covered by God. Our children are covered by God. Our steps are ordered by God. We will not walk in fear because God is with us. We will not be paralyzed by uncertainty because God is guiding us. We will not be overwhelmed by what we cannot see because God is seeing everything. Father, let your presence go before us and your protection surround us. When danger is near us, protect us, God. When we are confused, you guide us, God. When we're weak, you strengthen us. When we're afraid, comfort us. When we need help, make a way where there seems to be no way. Lord, thank you for every danger you've already protected us from, especially the ones we never knew existed. Thank you for the times you redirected our steps and closed doors that would have caused us harm. We trust you completely, God and Father. As we move through this day, let us walk with confidence, not because we know everything that's ahead, but because we know you are already there. We declare that no weapon formed against us shall prosper. We declare that the Lord is our keeper. We declare that your angels are ministering according to your will and that your divine protection surround us. Lead us, Lord. Guide us, Lord. Protect us, Lord. Cover us, Lord. And let everything that happens in our lives bring glory to your name. In the mighty, protecting, guiding, and powerful name of Jesus, we pray. Amen.
2: I'm Bree Wood with BIN News Now. A Pontiac, Michigan mother who left her three children living in filthy conditions has been sentenced to 6 to 30 years in prison. Kelly Bryant was sentenced by Oakland County Circuit Court Judge Mary Ellen Brennan.
3: You failed them, and you failed them hour after hour and day after day.
2: Bryant pleaded no contest to child abuse charges after deputies found the children alone during a welfare check in 2025. R&B brothers James and Chico DeBarge are facing drug charges after being arrested in Burbank, California. Police say the pair were taken into custody early Friday after officers allegedly discovered drugs during a traffic stop involving two vehicles. And Nicki Minaj and actor Dean Cain are set to take part in the Trump administration's million-dollar pitch competition, a Shark Tank-style event hosted by the Small Business Administration. Minaj will serve on the judging panel, with the competition taking place September 18th. Get BIN News Now on demand 24/7 on the iHeartRadio app.
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1: Everybody say happy
0: anniversary to everybody celebrating on this third day of September. A special happy birthday, Elder Jimmy Himes Jr. Happy birthday to your man of God from your daughter Sharika and the entire family and all of us that love you. Happy birthday, Daddy. My big brother, Will. Willie Neighbors from your wife, Val.
2: Big brother, Will.
0: Felicia Sargent from your husband, Eric. Aisha Burks. Andrea Hill. Martin Powers. Denisha Locke. Shanette Chapel. Anthony Tyler Sr. LaTanya Jones. Angel Lynette. Claudria Elliott. Christine Davis. Alicia McKenzie. Now let's run to the phone lines of the Talkback feature on the iHeartRadio app to see who else is celebrating a wedding anniversary or a birthday.
3: Baton Rouge, Louisiana. Cousin, we love you. From Jennifer Smith. Happy, happy birthday, Johnny Mealy.
4: This is Janice Taylor Carvey. I would like to wish Miss Kyla Marie Noonan Jones a happy 23rd birthday on today. Happy birthday, my Noonie.
5: Hi, my name is Penny Fisher. I'd like to say happy birthday to Rosalind Brown, Regina Smith, and Jackie Vaughn Lott.
6: Yes, I'd like to say happy birthday to my aunt, Miss Willie Beatrice Colson in Wingate, North Carolina, from the whole entire Colson family across the United States, the AKA Farrell and 50-year educator. We love her.
0: Of course you guys are celebrities. You're joined by actor Charlie Sheen, who's 61, Mr. Entanglement, August Alsina, he's 34, and TikTok star Paris Kinsey is 33. They are so silly, and his sister gets them every time. Happy birthday, everybody. It's your early morning praise party. I am Sherry Mackey.
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0: It's time on your early morning praise party with me, your girl, Sherry Mackey, to get a happy. We get a happy when you share your testimony at 844-885-9425. That's 844-885-9425. You know we overcome by the blood of the Lamb and by the words of our testimony. What God has already delivered you from, He's already healed you, He's already blessed you, will be a blessing for somebody else, something to encourage them. 844-885-9425. What are you happy about?
1: Hi, Sherry. My testimony is just being here, Sherry. Just being here, breath itself. And I like to tell anyone else who's out there who's going through something, just take it one day at a time. God has not forgotten about you, and I'm just grateful for everything, the good and the bad, the happy and the sad.
0: Oh, it all works together for our good. He's good.
1: Yes, He is, all the time.
0: Come on, Jesus. Let's praise Him with our sister today. I want to hear your testimony. I know God has been faithful to you. I know He's done some amazing things in your life, and you want to share it. Pick up the phone and call 844-885-9425. That's 844-885-9425. It's your early morning praise party. I am Sherry Mackey.
2: I'm Bree Wood with BIN News Now. Energy Secretary Chris Wright says new energy agreements with Venezuela could help boost oil supplies and lower energy costs for Americans.
3: That's direct investment, but the spillover impacts will be enormous.
2: Wright says the deals, which include major investments from Chevron and other companies, could strengthen U.S. refineries while also helping improve Venezuela's economy and power infrastructure. The Arkansas NAACP is demanding answers after a viral video showed a state trooper punching a black man, Tedrick Washington, during an arrest after pulling him through a window. The incident followed a high-speed chase in Blytheville, and while Trooper Teddy Henderson remains on duty, civil rights leaders are calling for a review of the officer's use of force. And actress Carla Jeffrey has died at the age of 33. Jeffrey, who is black, was best known for her role as Bree in Disney's Zombies franchise. Her longtime talent representatives announced her passing, though a cause of death has not been released. Get BIN News Now on demand 24/7 on the iHeartRadio app.
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1: Praising on your early morning praise party with me, your girl, Sherry Mackey. And it's time for entertainment news. Well, Colin Kaepernick will be honored with the Muhammad Ali Center's Humanitarian of the Year Award for his decade-long activism focused on racial justice and underserved communities. The former NFL quarterback's work opposing racial injustice and supporting marginalized communities through initiatives like Know Your Rights Camp earned him the recognition. The award ceremony will take place on November 7th in Louisville, Kentucky, where Kaepernick will be acknowledged for his commitment to equality and social change despite facing personal and professional consequences for his activism. The honor reflects Kaepernick's dedication to justice, community empowerment, and upholding the legacy of Muhammad Ali, with whom he shares a commitment to humanitarian efforts. The ceremony will also recognize other philanthropists and young change makers, highlighting Kaepernick's impact on athlete activism and social justice movement. Now, true to who he is, baby, Colin Kaepernick is putting his money where his mouth is. He's reportedly pulling his books from Target and won't allow the retailer to sell his new memoir, The Perilous Fight, when it drops September 15th. The move is reportedly to support the Target boycott happening within the black community. And apparently, Kaepernick knows this could cost him some sales, but he's standing on principle. I ain't mad at you. Baby, you can always order on Amazon or on other sites. I'm just saying. Also making news, the NFL is eliminating the Pro Bowl game while keeping the annual honor for the league's top players. The Athletic reports league executives presented the change to team owners after years of experimenting with tackle, flag football, and skills competitions. 88 players will continue to be selected through voting by fans, players, and coaches, but alternates will no longer be recognized. Pro Bowlers will instead be invited to Los Angeles for an in-person celebration in February. NFL officials said the change aims to restore meaning to the honor after growing numbers of replacement players and declining interest in the event. There you have it. That's what's making news on a thankful Thursday, a men's day on the party. It's your early morning praise party. I am Sherry Mackey. Good morning.

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1: That's Sister Duo Mary Mary featuring Kiara Sheard, God in Me. You're inside the party, your early morning praise party on a thankful Thursday, a men's day. And fellas, we're testing your biblical knowledge with a Bible challenge question of the day, 10 minutes away.
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1: It's your early morning praise party. I am Sherry Mackey on a thankful Thursday, a men's day on the party. And fellas, it's time for us to test your biblical knowledge with a Bible challenge question of the day. From the category, Grave Matters. What beheaded prophet was buried by his disciples? What beheaded prophet was buried by his disciples? That's your question. Men only are the Bible challenge question for today. So ladies, let the men answer. All right. That's your Bible challenge question on the party. 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
3: Our crews cannot work when there's wind speeds that are above 35 miles per hour. 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
2: The storm brought strong winds that downed trees and damaged homes in Beaumont, where utility crews are working around the clock to restore service. Dwayne KPD Davis says he plans to appeal his conviction in the 1996 murder of Tupac Shakur. A Las Vegas jury found Davis guilty of first-degree murder after prosecutors argued he orchestrated the drive-by shooting that killed the rap icon. And Andre 3000 is headed to Netflix. The Outkast star has joined the cast of Scooby-Doo Origins live-action series, exploring the beginnings of Mystery Inc. The show is set to premiere in 2027. 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
1: Praise Him on Thankful Thursday, a men's day on the party, your early morning praise party. With me, your girl, Sherry Mackey. And fellas, it's time for us to give you the answer for the Bible Challenge question of the day from the category Grave Matters. From the category Grave Matters, what beheaded prophet was buried by his disciples? What beheaded prophet? That should have gave you a hint right there, the beheaded prophet. What beheaded prophet was buried by his disciples? If you said that was John the Baptist, survey says and the Bible confirms. Yep. Ding, ding, ding, ding, ding, ding, ding, ding, ding, ding. You're absolutely correct. It was John the Baptist. You can read about that in Matthew 14, 11 through 12, where it describes the aftermath of the execution of John the Baptist, where his head was brought on a platter to the daughter of Herodias and given to her mother, followed by John's disciples burying his body and reporting the event to Jesus. There you have it. That's your Bible Challenge question and answer on the party. Your early morning praise party with me, your girl, Sherry Mackey.
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2: Put your hands on, I bet you won't put your hands on it. All right, I'm gonna try it like this.

0: 105.1, Birmingham's Inspiration Station. It's time on your early morning praise party with me, your girl, Sherry Mackey, for a look, a reflection of today, September 3rd in African American history. Well, on this date in 1783, Richard Allen, founder of the AME Church, purchased his freedom with his earnings as a self-employed teamster. In 1838, Frederick Augustus Douglass escaped from slavery in Baltimore, Maryland. Douglass was disguised as a sailor whose papers he had taken. In 1846, the American Missionary Associate was founded for the purpose of educating and training slaves. In 1891, cotton pickers organized a union and staged strike for higher wages in Texas. In 1919, Lincoln Motion Picture Company, owned by African-American Noble Johnson and Clarence Brooks, released its first feature-length film, A Man's Duty. And finally, on this date in 1960, Wilma Rudolph, track star and polio victim, became the first American woman to win 3 Olympic gold medals in track and field in 1 year. Rudolph won the 100, 200, and 400 meter relay. Hello, somebody. There you have it. That's a look. That's a reflection of today in African American history. We call it Black Facts. If you don't know your history, you won't realize just how powerful you are. And in some cases, you're doomed to allow it to repeat itself. It's your early morning praise party. I am Sherry Mackey.
1: I'm Bree Wood with BIN News Now. NBC News projects Senator Ed Markey has won the Democratic Senate primary in Massachusetts.
2: We need to slash the Pentagon budget, and we need to impeach Donald Trump now.
1: The 80-year-old incumbent defeated Congressman Seth Moulton. Markey will face Republican John Deaton in November. Texas Congresswoman Jasmine Crockett said she's focusing on down-ballot Democrats rather than Democratic Senate nominee James Tallarico. Crockett, who lost the Senate primary to Tallarico, says Black voters aren't enthusiastic about his candidacy and plans to instead endorse several state House and county judge candidates. And Lionel Richie has been released from a St. Louis hospital after undergoing cardiac testing. The 77-year-old singer checked himself in following a weekend performance and is now back home in Los Angeles, where reports say he's doing well. Get BIN News Now on demand 24/7 on the iHeartRadio app.
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0: than nowhere to be found.
1: I'm nowhere to
0: remember,
1: be
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1: found.
0: Remember, there is a friend.
1: Remember, there's a friend.
0: Oh, I love him, I love him.
1: Who will wipe your tears away?
0: I know he will. And if
1: your heart is broken,
0: this is all you have to do.

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1: That's Kirk Franklin and God's Property. My life is in your hands. You're inside the party, your early morning praise party. With me, your girl, Sherry Mackey, sending love out to Chef Godfrey Morgan. I got a question. Are you shipping those meat pies? Oh, my goodness, they look good on social. Right now, enjoy my sister, Marette Brown Clark. I see good. Your early morning praise party with me, your girl, Sherry Mackey, on a thankful Thursday. Hey, fellas.
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1: Come on, Tim Rogers and the fellas, change. You're inside the party, your early morning praise party with me, your girl, Sherry Mackey. And y'all already know I love when you tap the app, when you tap the little red microphone and you talk back to me.
2: Good old talk. We love y'all. And that good prayer. I sure didn't need it. This is Bobby Wright from Fort Valley, Georgia. Thank you. We love y'all. Keep the good work up.
1: Well, to God be the glory. Hey, family, stay in about 8.5 minutes. We've got today's word. Celebrate who you're becoming. And then coming up in Hot Topics, ooh, we're talking Tony Romo and we're talking Tiger Woods. Oh, my. Right now, it sounds of blackness on your early morning praise party with me, your girl, Sherry Mackey.

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1: It's your early morning praise party. I am Sherry Mackey, and it's time right now for today's word. Celebrate who you're becoming. Celebrate who you're becoming. Romans 12 and 2 says, do not be conformed to the pattern of this world, but be transformed by the renewing of your mind. Then you will be able to test and approve what God's will is, his good, pleasing, and perfect will. You know, one of the greatest gifts God gives us is the opportunity to change. Sometimes we look back over our lives and we focus on all the things we wish we had done differently. We remember mistakes we made, wrong attitudes we had, poor decisions, unhealthy habits, and moments when we failed to respond the way we should have. Y'all, it can be easy to become discouraged and think, I should be further along by now. Why am I struggling with this? But God does not want you to live in condemnation over the areas where you still need to grow. Instead, he invites you in to transformation. The beautiful thing about walking with God is that you don't have to stay the way you are. You may not be where you want to be, but thank God you're not where you used to be. There may be a time when you reacted in anger, but now you're learning to respond with patience. Perhaps you once held grudges, but God is teaching you how to forgive. Maybe fear used to control your decisions, but now you're learning to step out in faith. Don't overlook those changes. Celebrate them. Growth is not always dramatic. Sometimes it happens quietly, little by little, choice by choice. You may not notice the transformation every day, but as you continue to submit yourself to God, read his word, pray, and follow the leading of the Holy Spirit, something is happening inside of you. Your mind is being renewed. Your heart is changing. Your perspective is growing. The things that once controlled you are becoming less and less powerful. They're losing their power. When God shows you an area that needs to change, don't punish yourself or spend your day feeling guilty. No, no, no. Simply agree with God and say, Lord, I see it. Help me to grow in this area. See, conviction draws us closer to God and leads us toward change. Condemnation tries to make us hide from him. So don't run from God when he reveals a weakness. Run to him. Change can sometimes feel uncomfortable because it requires us to let go of old way of thinking and familiar patterns. But don't be afraid of the process. The God who saved you is still shaping you. The God who began a good work in you is still working. So instead of criticizing yourself on how far you still have to go, take a moment to thank him for how far he's already brought you. Celebrate the growth. Celebrate the healing. Celebrate the renewed mind. Celebrate the new attitude. You are becoming who God created you to be. And transformation is something you can be thankful for. Father, thank you that we don't have to remain the same. Thank you for loving us enough to continue to work through our lives, transforming us from the inside out. Help us to be open to your leading and willing to change wherever change is needed. When you reveal our weaknesses, help us not to fall into guilt or condemnation, but to receive your grace and allow you to teach us to grow. Renew our minds, change our hearts, and help us to become more like you every day. We celebrate the progress you've already made in our lives and trust you to work still in us to make us better in Jesus' name. Now, that's your word for today. Take that, apply it to your everyday life, and you continue to be encouraged and inspired. It's your early morning praise party. I am Sherry Mackey.
2: I'm Bree Wood with BIN News Now. Tiger Woods has pleaded no contest to reckless and careless driving charges stemming from his latest DUI case. Martin County, Florida judge Darren Steele.
3: There are no exceptions. If you were required for any reason at all, you go immediately back.
2: A Florida judge revoked Woods' driver's license for 5 years and warned that if he drives again, he will return to jail. A 20-year-old Haitian student in Ohio has died after walking into interstate traffic. Family members say Pierre Dumas Bell became increasingly distressed after losing temporary protected status and being placed on an ICE ankle monitor. And A.B. Quintanilla is suing his sister Suzette. The brother of Tejano legend Selena announced the legal move on social media, citing long-running family tensions. The dispute reportedly involves control of Selena's estate and comes less than a year after the death of their father, Abraham Quintanilla Jr. Get BIN News Now on demand 24/7 on the iHeartRadio app.
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0: Virginia 105.1, Birmingham's Inspiration Station. It's your early morning praise party. I am Sherry Mackey. It is time, y'all, for the Word of God. And it's time for the Bible Experience. And for those of you that like to read along with us, we are in Ephesians chapter 2. We're going to close out chapter 2 today. Ephesians chapter 2 today, we're picking up in verse 19. Ephesians 2:19, we're continuing one in Christ.
1: Consequently, you are no longer foreigners and strangers, but fellow citizens with God's people and also members of his household, built on the foundation of the apostles and prophets, with Christ Jesus himself as the chief cornerstone. In him, the whole building is joined together and rises to become a holy temple in the Lord. And in him, you too are being built together to become a dwelling in which God lives
0: by his Spirit. All right, family. We're going to pick up right there in the Bible Experience on the party. It's your early morning praise party with me, your girl, Sherry Mackey. Good morning.
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1: Nobody, and I do mean nobody, does it like your early morning praise party. I am Sherry Mackey, and here's what's making news in hot topics. Golf legend Tiger Woods pled guilty to reckless driving and refusal to submit to a lawful test. The golfer will have his driver's license suspended for 5 years, and he will have to pay a $1,000 fine. The judge warned Tiger that if he drove on suspended license, he could go back to jail. Woods previously pleaded not guilty to misdemeanor charges of DUI with property damage and refusal to submit to a lawful test. Woods was arrested after police say his Land Rover clipped a truck hauling a trailer on Jupiter Island, then rolled over. Deputies said he showed several signs of impairment and failed field sobriety exercises. Tiger's breathalyzer showed no alcohol in his system, but authorities say he refused to provide a urine sample. Deputies also said they found 2 hydrocodone pills in his pocket. Woods later announced he was stepping away from the golf area to seek treatment, and a judge allowed him to travel overseas for care. He returned to the United States in June. Also making news, former NFL quarterback Tony Romo is going public with his off-field struggles. Romo pleaded no contest Tuesday in Milwaukee to a drunk driving charge that stemmed from an arrest last month. He'll lose his license for 6 months and pay a $784 fine. In a statement issued after the court appearance, Romo admitted to alcohol dependency caused in part by an over-reliance on painkillers while playing football. The 46-year-old says he's working with doctors to address his health and is hopeful he'll be allowed to return to his broadcasting duties with CBS. Oh, my. There you have it. Hot topics on the party. 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
2: I'm Bree Wood with BIN News Now. NBC News projects Senator Ed Markey has won the Democratic Senate primary in Massachusetts.
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2: The 80-year-old incumbent defeated Congressman Seth Moulton. Markey will face Republican John Deaton in November. Texas Congresswoman Jasmine Crockett said she's focusing on down-ballot Democrats rather than Democratic Senate nominee James Tallarico. Crockett, who lost the Senate primary to Tallarico, says black voters aren't enthusiastic about his candidacy and plans to instead endorse several state House and county judge candidates. And Lionel Richie has been released from a St. Louis hospital after undergoing cardiac testing. The 77-year-old singer checked himself in following a weekend performance and is now back home in Los Angeles, where reports say he's doing well. Get BIN News Now on demand 24/7 on the iHeartRadio app.
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1: That's music from Byron Cage, who will be a part of the live recording of Brent Jones in Dallas, Texas in a couple of weeks. Yeah, that's I Will Bless the Lord at All Times. Happy Thursday to you and yours. I'm Tracy Bethay. Got some P.J. Morton on the way. Here's Bishop T.D. Jakes, and let's just praise the Lord.
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1: That's music from PJ Morton and Mercy. And he did an outstanding performance during the Stella Awards with Mercy. Then joined by Daryl Walls, who performed his song, Able, with PJ Morton because PJ produced the project. Yep. That was some good music. Good music. Good Stella Awards. People are still talking about it. Wow. How you doing on this beautiful Thursday? It is another Lord's Day that he has made. And you know what? On this Thursday, the third day of September, I choose to rejoice and be glad. A great show to enhance your work day as you listen at work. Those that may be off work today, working the overnight shift, and those that may be retired. You're in the goodbye tension, hello pension area of your life. We thank you for joining us as well. Still to come, more of your favorite gospel hits. Marvin Sapp, Praise Him in Advance, is on the way. Got some Miranda Curtis, who I love. That, ooh, her hairstyle, fabulous at the Stella Awards. Reverend Clay Evans is on the way, and Praise on Go with Canton Jones.
2: I'm Bree Wood with BIN News Now. Tiger Woods has pleaded no contest to reckless and careless driving charges stemming from his latest DUI case. Martin County, Florida judge Darren Steele.
3: There are no exceptions. If you were to drive for any reason at all, you would go immediately back.
2: A Florida judge revoked Woods' driver's license for 5 years and warned that if he drives again, he will return to jail. A 20-year-old Haitian student in Ohio has died after walking into interstate traffic. Family members say Pierre Dumas Bell became increasingly distressed after losing temporary protected status and being placed on an ICE ankle monitor. And A.B. Quintanilla is suing his sister Suzette. The brother of Tejano legend Selena announced the legal move on social media, citing long-running family tensions. The dispute reportedly involves control of Selena's estate and comes less than a year after the death of their father, Abraham Quintanilla Jr. Get BIN News Now on demand 24/7 on the iHeartRadio app.
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1: Miss Thomas from Birmingham loves that one from Reverend Clay Evans, and I've got a testimony. I'm Tracy Bethay, glad to be in your company. Here's Canton Jones and Praise on Go.

0: Hallelujah 105.1, Birmingham's inspiration station. It's all right to get your praise on. That is Cantor Jones and Praise on Go. See, that's how your praise should be, on go. Yeah, joyful, happy, exciting, full of life. That's Praise on Go. I like that from Canton Jones. How you doing on this wonderful Thursday? It is the third day of September, and people are getting ready for the holiday. Yeah, Labor Day. What will you be doing for Labor Day? Will you be traveling? Yes? No? Well, if you do, just know it's going to cost you a little bit more. Mm-hmm. Yeah, Labor Day travelers are already being told, get ready for high costs and heavy traffic. According to AAA, round-trip airfare costs about $750 on an average. That's up 2% from last year. Hotel bookings, they are up as well, 9% in the U.S. and 12% elsewhere. Wow. So Labor Day is, Monday. And AAA says the best time to head to your destination will be on today, and the worst day to travel is going to be on Friday, the weekend. It's going to be a lot of traffic, and the prices will be high. Just thought I'd let you know that. But yep, prices are rising, indeed. It's the holiday, yeah. All right, stay close. I've got more of your favorite gospel hits on the way. Yes, still to come. Music coming up. Got some David Daughtry, God is Great. Also, Kirk Franklin and Something About the Name Jesus. And the song of the year for the Stellars, Promises, from Lisa Noel Smith and the Brown Singers.
1: I'm Bree Wood with BIN News Now. More than 7,000 Chicago hotel workers could soon walk off the job as contract talks continue. Until here, Local One says employees are demanding higher pay, better benefits, safer working conditions, and protections for immigrant workers.
2: A number of folks have had to take out payday loans. They've been struggling with food insecurity.
1: The union's contract expired Monday, and a strike could affect at least 46 hotels across the city. The police chief in Senatobia, Mississippi, has been fired after racist text messages surfaced publicly. Harold Vanderford's dismissal comes as the department faces ongoing scrutiny over the fatal police shooting of black one-year-old Cohen Wiley. And the death toll from the Ebola outbreak in the Democratic Republic of Congo has now surpassed 3,000. Government data released today shows the epidemic continues to spread and has become the country's deadliest Ebola outbreak on record. Get BIN News Now on demand 24/7 on the iHeartRadio app.
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1: It's all right to get your praise on. That's David Daughtry, and God is great. Therefore, we should leap for joy. Happy Thursday to you and yours. It's Kirk Franklin along with the late Rance Allen and something about the name Jesus.

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1: It's music from Lisa Noel Smith and the Brown Singers, and yes, he does. Our God keeps his promises, for he is a promise keeper. A beautifully blessed Thursday to you and yours. I'm Tracy Bethay. So glad to be in your company on this beautiful Lord's Day. It is September 3rd, 2026. And according to the national calendar, today is U.S. Bowling League Day. And I have a cousin in Detroit, Michigan, Cynthia Nelson Burgess. When I tell you she has been a part of a bowling league, seems like since she was a teenager, and she loves to bowl. And there are a lot of people that truly love to bowl. And today is your day. Yeah, it is National Bowling League Day. You may want to get in a game. On the way, we've got more of your favorite gospel hits still to come. Music from Daryl Pettis and Strength and Praise with Yes, Lord. Adia is standing by, and we've got the latest single. It's Jason Nelson with Madison Ryan Ward with Made New.
2: I'm Bree Wood with BIN News Now. Chicago's Black Mayor Brandon Johnson and Illinois Governor J.B. Pritzker are pushing back on President Trump's claims about violence in Chicago.
3: When you have a president who is literally defunding the operations that can actually assist us in creating safer communities, it's difficult to take anything that he says seriously.
2: Trump said the city needs federal help following a weekend mass shooting that left one person dead and 14 others wounded. Two men accused of threatening witnesses in the Nolan Wells death investigation have pleaded not guilty in federal court in Mississippi. Prosecutors say the men made threats against people tied to the case, including a judge and a witness's family member. Both remain in federal custody and are scheduled to stand trial later this year. And Jay-Z surprised fans in London this week with an appearance at his immersive Jay-Z 30 pop-up experience. The week-long activation celebrates his 30-year career and features memorabilia, music videos, and exhibits tied to the blueprint. Get BIN News Now on demand 24/7 on the iHeartRadio app.
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1: It's music from Dwayne Woods, Let Go and Let God Have His Way. Happy Thursday to you and yours. I'm Tracy Bethay. It's Jason Nelson and Made New.

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1: That's music from Jason Nelson, and it features Madison Ryan Ward. I love this song, Made New. 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
2: Good morning, Hallelujah. 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Hallelujah.
1: 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Up next, we've got more of your favorite gospel hits. Mary Mary is on the way. Ty Tribbett and music from Fred Hammond.
3: I'm Bree Wood with BIN News Now. NBC News projects Senator Ed Markey has won the Democratic Senate primary in Massachusetts.
4: We need to slash the Pentagon budget, and we need to impeach Donald Trump now.
3: The 80-year-old incumbent defeated Congressman Seth Moulton. Markey will face Republican John Deaton in November. Texas Congresswoman Jasmine Crockett said she's focusing on down-ballot Democrats rather than Democratic Senate nominee James Tallarico. Crockett, who lost the Senate primary to Tallarico, says black voters aren't enthusiastic about his candidacy and plans to instead endorse several state house and county judge candidates. And Lionel Richie has been released from a St. Louis hospital after undergoing cardiac testing. The 77-year-old singer checked himself in following a weekend performance and is now back home in Los Angeles, where reports say he's doing well. Get BIN News Now on demand 24/7 on the iHeartRadio app.
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1: It's all right to get your praise on. That's Mary, Mary, Tina, and Erica. Get those shackles up off my feet. It's time to praise them. I'm Tracy Bethay. Happy Thursday to you and yours. Ty's Tribbett is standing by. It's Fred Hammond taking you back a little bit with Let the Praise Begin.
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1: Keeping you inspired all day, every day. That's music from Ty Tribbett and Holy You. And Ty Tribbett did an amazing job opening up the Stella Awards. Yes, he did. And you can get ready. He's about to drop some new music from his live recording that took place a few months ago. So, yeah, we're looking forward to new music from Ty Tribbett. Still to come this hour, Yolanda Adams got the Chicago Mass Choir with Thank You, Jesus. The Anointed Pace Sisters is standing by, and the brand new single from Kirk Franklin, along with Karen Clark Sheard, Thank You for Everything, is coming up.
2: 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Tropical Storm Edward is leaving more than 50,000 customers without power across Southeast Texas. 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
3: Our crews cannot work when there's wind speeds that are above 35 miles per hour. 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
2: The storm brought strong winds that downed trees and damaged homes in Beaumont, where utility crews are working around the clock to restore service. Dwayne Kefidi Davis says he plans to appeal his conviction in the 1996 murder of Tupac Shakur. A Las Vegas jury found Davis guilty of first-degree murder after prosecutors argued he orchestrated the drive-by shooting that killed the rap icon. And Andre 3000 is headed to Netflix. The Outkast star has joined the cast of Scooby-Doo Origins live-action series, exploring the beginnings of Mystery Inc. The show is set to premiere in 2027. 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
1: The Anointed Pay Sisters with High Praise. I'm Tracy Bethay, glad to be in your company. It's something new from Kirk Franklin featuring Karen Clark Sheardon. Thank you, Lord, for everything.
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1: 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Oh, it's time for the gospel truth in gospel news, honey, with two-time Stellar Award winner, Tracy Bethay.
2: Today, the gospel truth in gospel news, honey, two-time Grammy-nominated artist Corinne Hawthorne is back sharing her anthem of positivity with her new single, His Favorite. Following her recent signing to Motown Gospel, Corinne Hawthorne is back. And the new single, His Favorite, is anchored by Hawthorne's seamless blend of gospel and R&B. Written by Corinne Hawthorne, the song serves as a reminder that blessings can be found even in the smallest moments of life. The song shares a positive message of love, belonging, confidence, and inherent worth. His Favorite marks her first release from Big Gospel, Hawthorne's first EP as a Motown gospel artist. Across the five tracks, these songs reflect a new season of Hawthorne, defined by purpose, faith, and authenticity, while cementing her place as one of the most dynamic contemporary voices in her genre. It's the new single, His Favorite, from Corinne Hawthorne. And it's available now on all digital platforms. I'm Tracy Bethay, and that's a look at the gospel truth and gospel news, honey.
3: I'm Bree Wood with BIN News Now. Energy Secretary Chris Wright says new energy agreements with Venezuela could help boost oil supplies and lower energy costs for Americans.
4: That's direct investment, but the spillover impacts will be enormous.
3: Wright says the deals, which include major investments from Chevron and other companies, could strengthen U.S. refineries while also helping improve Venezuela's economy and power infrastructure. The Arkansas NAACP is demanding answers after a viral video showed a state trooper punching a black man, Tedrick Washington, during an arrest after pulling him through a window. The incident followed a high-speed chase in Blytheville, and while Trooper Teddy Henderson remains on duty, civil rights leaders are calling for a review of the officer's use of force. And actress Carla Jeffrey has died at the age of 33. Jeffrey, who is black, was best known for her role as Bree in Disney's Zombies franchise. Her longtime talent representatives announced her passing, though a cause of death has not been released. Get BIN News Now on demand 24/7 on the iHeartRadio app.
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105.1 Hallelujah FM, Birmingham's inspiration station. It's Hezekiah Walker and friends with I'll Make It. And guess what? Hezekiah Walker is about to drop some new music. Stay tuned. I'm Tracy Bethay. Glad to be in your company. It's John P. Key, and Jesus is real.

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1: Well, he is preparing for his fall tour. That is Ricky Dillard and Open My Eyes. I'm Tracy Bethay, delighted to be in your company on this beautiful Lord's Day. Listen, congratulations to Tyler Perry. He's always reinventing himself or just doing things that are just amazing. And this is something that he's doing now in honor of his mother. Yep, Tyler Perry Studios has launched Maxine. It's a specialty development and acquisition label named after his late mother, Willie Maxine Perry. Now, the new division will focus on independent filmmakers and distinctive voices, providing selected projects with development resources, support, and a path to theatrical audiences. Perry stated that Maxine is named in honor of his late mother, who believed in him and inspired his career. I think that's absolutely amazing. Tyler Perry Studios got a whole new division, and it's named after his mom, Maxine. I get it. You get it? I get it. Congratulations, Tyler Perry. I think that's amazing. And then for the use of developing new filmmakers. That's what I'm talking about. Hey, on the way, we got more of your favorite gospel hits. Got some Walter Hawkins standing by. The group Fire. We'll go back with Daryl Coley and music on the way from Erica Campbell. And I love God. You don't love God? What's wrong with you?
2: I'm Bree Wood with BIN News Now. Tropical Storm Edward is leaving more than 50,000 customers without power across Southeast Texas. 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
3: Our crews cannot work when there's wind speeds that are above 35 miles per hour. When there's lightning in the area, our safety measures are there to protect our employees, to protect our communities.
2: The storm brought strong winds that downed trees and damaged homes in Beaumont, where utility crews are working around the clock to restore service. Dwayne Kefidi Davis says he plans to appeal his conviction in the 1996 murder of Tupac Shakur. A Las Vegas jury found Davis guilty of first-degree murder after prosecutors argued he orchestrated the drive-by shooting that killed the rap icon. And Andre 3000 is headed to Netflix. The Outkast star has joined the cast of Scooby-Doo Origins live-action series, exploring the beginnings of Mystery Inc. The show is set to premiere in 2027. 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
2: 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You love God. What's wrong with you?

0: Hallelujah 105.1, Birmingham's inspiration station. Hope you're loving God on this day. That's Erica Campbell. I'm Tracy Bethay. Glad to be with you on this Thursday. It's Lashae Knox and Ernest Pugh, and right there.
1: I asked my big brother to come and help me with this. Ladies and gentlemen,

0: Hallelujah 105.1. It's music from Lachey Knox and Right There. I'm Tracy Bethay, delighted to be in your company on this Thursday. It is the third day of September. And you know what? We've got some birthdays that we need to celebrate. Like Lisa Jordan, happy birthday to you. Frederick Nelson is celebrating on today. Alisa Jackson, happy birthday to you. Also, Marion Jefferson is celebrating on this third day of September. Happy birthday to Jared Jackson, I'm sorry. Happy birthday. Also, Daryl James Sr. is celebrating on today. Along with Patrice Robinson, happy birthday to you. Melvin Jackson is celebrating on today. Gospel recording artist Doug Williams of the legendary Williams Brothers, happy birthday to you. And maybe you've got a birthday or an anniversary on today. Listen, we just want to say blessings to you.
1: I'm Bree Wood with BIN News Now. Energy Secretary Chris Wright says new energy agreements with Venezuela could help boost oil supplies and lower energy costs for Americans.
2: That's direct investment, but the spillover impacts will be enormous.
1: Wright says the deals, which include major investments from Chevron and other companies, could strengthen U.S. refineries while also helping improve Venezuela's economy and power infrastructure. The Arkansas NAACP is demanding answers after a viral video showed a state trooper punching a black man, Tedrick Washington, during an arrest after pulling him through a window. The incident followed a high-speed chase in Blytheville, and while Trooper Teddy Henderson remains on duty, civil rights leaders are calling for a review of the officer's use of force. And actress Carla Jeffrey has died at the age of 33. Jeffrey, who is black, was best known for her role as Bree in Disney's Zombies franchise. Her longtime talent representatives announced her passing, though a cause of death has not been released. Get BIN News Now on demand 24/7 on the iHeartRadio app.
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0: 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It's Micah Stampley and Take My Life. I'm Tracy Bethay, delighted to be in your company. It's Fred Hammond. He's on the way with Love Never Fails. But first, Kirk Carr and the Kirk Carr Singers in the Sanctuary.
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1: 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I'm Tracy Bethay, delighted to be in your company on this beautiful Thursday. 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
3: I'm Amber Payton with BIN News Now. Black Florida Republican gubernatorial nominee Byron Donald says he supports removing flock cameras from state roads.
4: The privacy of our people is not up for debate. We want to empower law enforcement to have the tools that they need. But when you see some of these abuses, you got to pull the plug.
3: Donald also thanked Governor Ron DeSantis for his endorsement, saying it will help unify Republicans ahead of November. The NAACP is investigating a federal plan to monitor polling places during the midterms. The group says the Justice Department plans to deploy more than 1,000 personnel nationwide and is seeking details on where they'll be sent, how they'll be trained, and how they'll follow state election laws. And the Trump administration is threatening to end federal support for the Smithsonian. Officials accuse the institution of violating anti-discrimination laws through its diversity practices and have criticized its leadership for what they call anti-Americanism. Get BIN News Now on demand 24/7 on the iHeartRadio app.
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1: It is the latest single from Anthony Brown and Group Therapy, brand new. It's called Always Be Good. And you're hearing it here on your favorite gospel station as Anthony prepares for his fall tour. I'm Tracy Bethea, and I want to thank you so much for hanging out with us on today, on this Thursday, third day of September. I pray that something was said or played to uplift your spirits, keep you happy, keep you smiling, just to make it through this day. Now, before we get out of here, how about we wind down from work? Today's inspirational quote says, you must find the place inside yourself where nothing is impossible. You must find the place in yourself where nothing is impossible. You let that minister to your hearts. And thanks so much for listening.
2: I'm Amber Payton with BIN News Now. The Arkansas NAACP is calling for justice after a viral dash cam video showed a state trooper pulling a man from a vehicle and hitting him. The incident followed a high-speed chase last month. Trooper Teddy Henderson remains on duty as the use of force is investigated. Hundreds of University of Southern California faculty members are pushing to unionize, including adjunct, part-time, and non-tenure track professors. About 70% supported the effort in a June vote, but USC is appealing the result to the National Labor Relations Board. And Dwayne Keefe D. Davis says he plans to appeal his conviction in the murder of Tupac Shakur. A Las Vegas jury found Davis guilty of first-degree murder after prosecutors argued he helped orchestrate the 1996 shooting. The trial lasted 10 days and included testimony from 27 witnesses. Get BIN News Now on demand 24/7 on the iHeartRadio app.
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Out 105.1. Good afternoon. Happy Thankful Thursday. Holiday just about here. Get ready for a lot of travel, last minute vacations. I'm Sonia Blakey, all the way PJ Morton, Mercy. We got a classic from the Winans tomorrow. Marvin Sapp, Never Would Have Made It. Here's Norman Hutchins, God's Got a Bussin'. Put your name on it.

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1: Coming up, Throwback Thursday. The wine ends tomorrow. Promise you tomorrow. Man, I remember it. Also, we'll do some Whitney Houston. I love the Lord. Marvin Sapp. Never would have made it. Sonia with you on a thankful Thursday. We made it, y'all. It's September. God can still do it. What has he already done? When you start thinking, you'll start thinking. Hit me up on the iHeartRadio app. Make sure you tap that red talkback mic and leave me a message.
2: On Amber Payton with BIN News Now. Vice President J.D. Vance is blaming Iran for rising gas prices, pointing to attacks on oil tankers in the Strait of Hormuz.
3: The reason gas prices are so high right now is because the Iranians are shooting at commercial shipping.
2: During the first White House briefing since July, Vance also said European allies should do more to help confront Iran. Ford Motor Company is paying $2.3 million to settle harassment claims at its Hamburg, New York plant. The Equal Employment Opportunity Commission says its investigation found Black, Hispanic, and Native American workers were subjected to discrimination and harassment by Ford personnel. And Tiger Woods is losing his driver's license after pleading no contest to reduce charges in Florida. A judge suspended his license for 5 years and fined him $1,500. Woods was arrested in March after a crash and later received inpatient treatment overseas. Get BIN News Now on demand 24/7 on the iHeartRadio app.
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1: I told Marvin Sapp, never say this. I'm too old. 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See what he had to say about it. He was with me at the Stellar Awards on the red carpet. You can follow me, Sonia Blakey. Right now, it's new from Canton Jones. Praise on Go.

0: 105.1 Hallelujah FM, Birmingham's inspiration station. That'll keep you going, keep you moving. We almost there, y'all. It's Sonya Blakey. Coming up, we got Tasha Page, Lockhart, Different, Chicago Mass Choir. My soul says yes. Oh, give thanks to the Lord because he is good. Come on, let me hear you.
1: I'm grateful for another day, grateful for life.
2: I'm Amber Payton with BIN News Now. Vice President J.D. Vance will not say whether the U.S. plans to help Iranians overthrow the Islamic regime.
3: There are a lot of course, additional tools that we have at our disposal. Some of those the president will use and some of them he won't.
2: Pressed at the White House, Vance said, quote, everything is on the table, end quote, and declined to reveal details that could interfere with President Trump's decisions on Iran. A Brooklyn condo developer is paying more than $6 million after illegally using buyers' down payments. Black New York Attorney General Letitia James says the money was spent on construction and other expenses instead of being held in escrow. Buyers will receive refunds with interest or credits toward future units. And Sean Diddy Combs' projected release date has been moved up again. Federal prison records now show the music mogul is expected to be released on February 5th, 2028, after serving time on prostitution-related convictions. Get BIN News Now on demand 24/7 on the iHeartRadio app.
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1: 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Ty Tribbett is coming up. Holy you on this thankful Thursday.
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1: He never disappoints, at least in my book. Side Trip, open up the Stellar Awards show. You get a chance to watch it again, I'm quite sure. Make sure you follow me, Sonya Blakey, for all things Stellars, because we're still talking about it. Coming up, Donald Lawrence, Encourage Yourself, C.C. Winans, Goodness of God. We got the church medley from John P. Key. Come on, reach out to me. Why are you feeling thankful? The word says to give thanks. It's a command. He wants it from us. Let's do it.
2: I'm Amber Payton with BIN News Now. Texas GOP Senate candidate Kim Paxton is facing criticism for wearing a $40,000 watch while campaigning.
3: I don't care about the way he dresses.
2: President Trump dismissed the controversy and instead attacked Paxton's opponent, James Tallarico. Trump is set to rally Republicans in Texas next week. Chicago is facing a projected $882 million budget gap for 2027. Mayor Brandon Johnson, who is black, says he will not balance the budget on the backs of working people. Johnson did not rule out raising property taxes, but pointed to stronger than expected revenue this year as another option. And Lionel Richie is out of the hospital and back home in Los Angeles. People reports the 77-year-old singer was released Wednesday after checking into a St. Louis hospital following a weekend performance. Richie reportedly underwent cardiac testing in the ICU and is said to be doing well. Get BIN News Now on demand 24/7 on the iHeartRadio app.
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2: Well, I had to bring it up to 98. 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

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One of my faves from the maestro, the late legend, Richard Smallwood, anthem of praise, total praise. Bless the Lord, man. Come with it. I'm Sonya Blakey. Right now, it's Don P. Key with the Church Medley.

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1: When John P. Key shows up, you gonna have some judge. It's a judge medley. Getting ready for Sunday service. It's on my mind right now. I'm Sonya Blakey. Give it up. Let's take it back. Douglas Miller, My Soul Has Been Anchored. Kirk Franklin, Hosanna.
2: I'm Amber Payton with BIN News Now. President Trump has signed a stopgap funding bill keeping the government open through December 11th. The measure, which funds federal agencies through the midterms and into early December, passed with strong bipartisan support in both the Senate and House. The new deadline sets up another potential government funding fight before the end of the year. Several Chicago area nurses are staging a one-day strike over staffing, patient care, and contract concerns. Black Mayor Brandon Johnson joined nurses on the picket line outside of St. Mary of Nazareth Hospital. Union organizers also accused the hospital of firing nurses during an organizing effort. And Fulton County, Georgia, is moving forward with talks to buy Atlanta's detention center for $68 million. Commissioners accepted Black Mayor Andre Dickens' price but rejected his request for a $200 million hospital commitment. The city has until September 10th to accept the revised deal. Get BIN News Now on demand 24/7 on the iHeartRadio app.
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1: Coming up, the multi-stellar award-winning Lisa Noel Smith of the Brown Singers promises it's Sonya Blakey. 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

0: 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Promises of God, said it, he's going to do it. Coming up, when he wants you to hear testimony of healing. If you believe in God for healing, it can happen for you too. Daryl Walls is on the way. Abel, also we got, I've got a testimony. It's Sonya Blakey. Here's a testimony you've been waiting for.
1: Sonya Blakey, let me tell you what I am thankful for. Last year, this time, I was battling breast cancer. God saw me through it. He has delivered me, has healed me. The goodness of God is this. I am cured from breast cancer. I have had my surgery. I've had my port removed. And I am so grateful to the Lord up above.
2: I'm Amber Payton with BIN News Now. Black Florida Republican gubernatorial nominee Byron Donald says he supports removing flock cameras from state roads.
3: The privacy of our people is not up for debate. We want to empower law enforcement to have the tools that they need. But when you see some of these abuses, you got to pull the plug.
2: Donald also thanked Governor Ron DeSantis for his endorsement, saying it will help unify Republicans ahead of November. The NAACP is investigating a federal plan to monitor polling places during the midterms. The group says the Justice Department plans to deploy more than 1,000 personnel nationwide and is seeking details on where they'll be sent, how they'll be trained, and how they'll follow state election laws. And the Trump administration is threatening to end federal support for the Smithsonian. Officials accuse the institution of violating anti-discrimination laws through its diversity practices and have criticized its leadership for what they call anti-Americanism. Get BIN News Now on demand 24/7 on the iHeartRadio app.
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1: Coming up, Anita Wilson, Jesus Will. She's going to be doing a live recording in October in Chi-Town. Also coming up, we got Daryl Pettis. Yes, Lord, it's Sonia Blakey. We're giving thanks. God did it. 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
2: Well, I'm going to tell you about this time. I was looking for this job, and then the guy at the place was telling me that I didn't fit the position, said that I couldn't get the job. However, another gentleman interviewed me, and he said that I do fit the criteria they was looking for and gave me the job because he was part of management.
3: I'm Amber Payton with BIN News Now. The Arkansas NAACP is calling for justice after viral dash cam video showed a state trooper pulling a man from a vehicle and hitting him. The incident followed a high-speed chase last month. Trooper Teddy Henderson remains on duty as the use of force is investigated. Hundreds of University of Southern California faculty members are pushing to unionize, including adjunct, part-time, and non-tenure track professors. About 70% supported the effort in a June vote, but USC is appealing the result to the National Labor Relations Board. And Dwayne Keefe D. Davis says he plans to appeal his conviction in the murder of Tupac Shakur. A Las Vegas jury found Davis guilty of first-degree murder after prosecutors argued he helped orchestrate the 1996 shooting. The trial lasted 10 days and included testimony from 27 witnesses. Get BIN News Now on demand 24/7 on the iHeartRadio app.
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1: Coming up, Fred Hammond in the choir room. Love never fails. It's Sonia Blakey. Thankful Thursday. If I had 10,000 tongues, still would not be enough to tell the Lord thank you, but we're doing our best on this Thankful Thursday.
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0: 105.1 Hallelujah FM, Birmingham's inspiration station. Coming up, CC Winans. I pray, you pray, we pray, pray. Also, let's do Hezekiah Walker sold out. Jason Nelson made new at Sonya Blakey. A lot of y'all get ready for those last minute vacations. Holiday weekend is coming up. Gas prices are high though, but we still moving, y'all. Ain't gonna stop us, right? 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
6: 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One for the bathroom, one for the floor, one for the kitchen. Little ridiculous. 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
1: 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You ain't in this alone. 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
1: You don't look like what you've been through. If any man be in Christ, what? He is a new creation. The old things have passed away. You are made new. Jason Nelson featuring Madison Ryan Ward. I'm Sonya Blakey. Going to close it out with Donald Lawrence, Back to Eden, Walter Hawkins. Be grateful on this Thankful Thursday. 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We're going to put a praise on it.
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0: 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Where is that? 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
0: 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Gotta keep watching. Do that break. 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